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You got blood on your face, a big disgrace, waving your banner all over the place. We

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2: This song is dedicated to Irma in Long Beach and to all the girls that are working in Hooters. Hey, it's about time for you girls to start working. I'm just kidding. I hope you have a great time and you enjoy the rest of the evening.

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Another beautiful song, remembering one of the greatest Tex-Mex interpreters of all times.